0: could keep
1: Radio it. Tiempo.
0: The force, it's got a lot of power, and it makes me feel like it makes me feel like

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1: Turn it off!
0: No!
1: It's too late for this. Turn it off!
0: Dad, this is the best part! Come on!
1: No, turn it off now!
0: No, this is the... I want to listen to it, okay?
2: Yeah, right. Too late. Sure. Eat this.
3: Radio Tiempo.